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1: Springfield 606 traffic stop.
2: PK-5, go ahead.
0: Mike, PK-5, B413, 402.
1: 606 traffic stop, Dirksen, Atlanta. Dirksen, Atlanta. It's a white Chrysler van. White Chrysler van. F Frank, X-X-Ray, 90602. 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
0: 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Victor Frank 4, Lincoln 9, David, D. David.
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0: 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Be a black Hyundai sedan, one occupant.
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0: 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Edward Robert, first name Kevin. King Edward, Victor Ida Nora, middle M. Mary,

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1: 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Sam Ida David. William Edward Lincoln Lincoln. First name Matthew. Common spelling. Middle initial P. Paul. Date of birth is 8-1-2000. 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
0: 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Frank Henry, 24030. Frank Henry, 24030. The bronze colored Chevy Malibu, two occupants.

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0: Last name Smith, common spelling, first name Cooper, Charles, Ocean, Ocean, Paul, Edward, Robert, middle P, Paul, male date of birth, 19090109. Last name McKinley, M. Mary, C. Charles, K. King, I. Ida, and Nora, L. Lincoln, E. Edward, Y. Young. First name Miley, M. Mary, I. Ida, L. Lincoln, E. Edward, Y. Young. Middle initial, J. John, female, 526-09-052609.

Lake County 1028, Frank Henry 24030, showing valid to Kevin and Emily McKinley out of Nebo for a 2010 Chevrolet 4-door, 1027 for your driver, showing valid and clear to Cooper Smith out of Pittsfield. 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

0: 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Active order of protection on file. 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
2: 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B-Boy, J-John, 8. 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
0: It's valid to Jesse and Jeremy David Smyer out of Pittsfield, light blue 2009 Hyundai sedan.
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0: 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Yeah, Piper in front of the school. Illinois, see Charles V. Victor 25731. See Charles V. Victor 25731. Silver Chevy Malibu.

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0: 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Common spelling, middle C Charles, male, 12, 1692, 121692.

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0: Washington and North Jackson, Washington, North Jackson, Illinois, Edward Nora, 36258. Edward Nora, 36258. White Dodge Neon.
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0: Latham Howard, Henry Ocean, William Adam, Robert David, Tristan Gregory, George Robert Edward, George Ocean, Robert Young, Middle W. William, male, 1028-02-102802.

Lake County, 1020 Edward Nora, 36258, shown expired March of 2026 to Gregory Howard out of Kinderhook, white 2004 Dodge four-door, 1027, shown valid and clear to Gregory Howard out of Kinderhook. No stops, no convictions, last 12 corrective lenses.

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0: The North Memorial and Jefferson, North Memorial and Jefferson, Illinois 28, Lincoln 160209, Lincoln 160209, the green Ford 500.

0: TK5B76, this is going to be eastbound or westbound?
1: TK5-10-4, it's going to be westbound, approximately at the 12. 10-4.
2: Paul, A. Adam, and Nora, and Nora for some Cody, C. Charles, O. Ocean, D. David, Y. Young, Bill R. Robert, male, 6/22/88, 06/22/88.

20 Saad to Elon Baldwin, Pittsfield 7-7, Ford 4-door, 27 Saad clear.

emergency response to Interstate 72 westbound, approximately mile marker 12. 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Secure respond for traffic control, please. 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

to Interstate 72 westbound, approximately mile marker 12. 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You can respond for traffic control, please. 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

0: 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Okay, Eric, go ahead. Okay, T-10-9, you're broken up. 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
0: This is going to be westbound approximately at mile marker 12.

0: 7, PTA 5, I got any information?
1: Go ahead.
0: PTA 5, PTA 7, just be advised. 1503 from Holkin Rook is on scene stating that this is going to be in the construction zone, and we do have confirmed lane blocking.

0: Mike 476, can you call the RP back, see if they're still behind them, and if they can get a license plate number, please?
1: 76, RP just called back and said they were passing the Maya, did not get a 28.
0: 10-4, Pike. I don't think I'm going to be able to catch up to them, but I'll try.

0: Pike 476, has that RP called back in?
1: 76 negative.
0: 10-4, I think they're too far ahead of me. I'll give that RP a call back. That way we can see which direction it's heading.
1: 76-10-4.

0: 478, status check.
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0: 78, go ahead.
1: 10-8, written warning for fail stop, entering from private drive. 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
0: 7-8, send forth.
2: Mike, PK-7, I'll be 23.
3: PK-7, 10-4. Okay, Nero, go ahead.

0: 23, I'll have him give you a call if you can hear.
1: PK5, 10-4.

0: 6, go ahead.
1: Pike 476. I made it to New Hartford, didn't locate that vehicle driving. Spoke with the RP. It said that they followed that vehicle home. It was a juvenile driving, and they spoke with the parents. I have a 28 when you're ready.
0: 10-4, go ahead.
1: 1028, Illinois, B-Boy truck, 2601157. 2601157, B-Boy truck.
0: 10-6, 10-4.

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0: 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And the UI, both are valid, no bond warrants.
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0: We had Clear Lake and 24th, Clear Lake and 24th, with a red Hyundai Elantra, at Franco Robert 53976, at Franco Robert 93, correction, Frank Robert 53976.

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0: 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Charles John 11936.

Heading to C. Charles J. John 11936, plate suspended, mandatory insurance violation, blue 2003, utility.

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1: Rough 90, VA, Silver, Ford SUV, Silver Ford SUV. Missouri, C. Charles, B. 9, M. Mary, Ocean, B. Victor. C. Charles, B. 9, M. Mary, Ocean, B. Victor, Missouri. I think it's 2026.

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1: 15-4, Missouri, 27, Sioux Charles.

0: 15 through Springfield status. Troops 6 units, 16 to request Route 2 assistance, I-55 northbound mile post 90, I-55 northbound mile post 90. Units responding, and please advise.
1: And Limber.
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1: Atkins, ADKINS, first name's Taylor, R. Robert, Atkins, Taylor, R. Robert, 614 of 89, 614 of 89, Vietnam.

2, I-55 northbound, milepost 90, I-55 northbound, milepost 90. Male 06-14-89. Wanted. 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Caution arm dangerous. 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

0: 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Montgomery County advised, warrant is valid, no bond. They will extradite. Are there going to be local charges? Warrant is valid, no bond. Will extradite.
1: 6-9, let's stand by on the local charges.
0: Yes. 6-9, 1-10-4.

0: for the notes possession of heroin, and can I get the next available tow and tow report number?
1: 16 to 10-4.

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0: 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One vehicle 1050, black Jeep. Unclear if the car is still drivable. The caller was a second party. The first party, I believe, is going to have a little bit of a language barrier. I have the 28 information. No injuries.

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2: 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Denver.

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0: 9.53, 27 through Illinois, run it by DLN, wind rating. Send 28 on L Lincoln 2005408-2340, repeating L Lincoln 2005408-2340. Good.
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Regional 677, drop south. Truck stop, Illinois 61 at East 1700, Adams County. Illinois 61 East 1700, Adams County. Going to be a Silver Yukon, V-Truck 341-9881. 341-9881.

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1: 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It's a white Toyota Corolla, Alabama, 47 C Charles 7, engine room 1.
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0: dealership, 6 units, reckless driving, I-72. Reckless driving, I-72, westbound mile post 114, 735, silver sedan, make your own case, big police, 6, Springfield, KSA 213.
1: 75, go ahead.
2: Bike 475 would be 1041, SRO.
1: 75, 1041.

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0: 10-1, Travis.
1: Traffic's going to be west cross at North Street. West cross at North Street, no 28 on a gray Chevy Silverado.

Troop 6 units, reckless driving, I-55 southbound milepost 108. Reckless driving, I-55 southbound milepost 108, silver truck 9745, M. Mary and Nora, T-Tron, A. Adam, 9745, Nora, T-Tom, A. Adam, Braidwood, Black,

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0: 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Jason Foy. 2008 Chevy.
1: 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(1) 3 5, repeating C Charles 516 788 8 5 1 3 5.

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0: Fruitville, David Adam, 262, same traffic as 64. Springfield, 672, traffic stop. Southbound 123.5, 85 southbound 123.5, Red Chevy, Virginia, Tom D. David H. Henry, 8694. Tom David Henry, 8694, Virginia.
1: Six seven eight two ten four.

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1: 09100 westbound towards the US 67 100 junction.
2: Did you want to S-burn?
0: I have no idea what the plate was.
3: Traffic stop, 55 northbound, just north of Toronto. 55 northbound, just north of Toronto. The gray Toyota pickup. Pick up Missouri 26. Hey, Amphiboy, F Frank 98. 26.

950 Quitman, Illinois, 125 eastbound, Altman, Franklin County. 6, 950 Quitman, Illinois, 125 eastbound, Altman's Road, Sangamon County. 834, Black Lincoln SUV, Black Lincoln SUV. Vehicle is driving on the rim and smoking. Take down K, Springfield, K, Illinois State Police Troop 6, Springfield, K, 6313.

Unit 36, wanted an investigation. Illinois 100 westbound, US 67 Junction, Schuyler County. It's for Unit 36. I'm playing a traffic stop. Illinois 100 westbound, US 67 Junction, Circle, Schuyler County. 840. Sure.

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0: 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In troop investigative duties.
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0: Bound to 33, 72 westbound 33, Green Jeep, Kansas 5239A Adam J. John Y. Young. Kansas 5239A Adam J. John Y. Young.
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Spring unit, trip 6, DUI, I-55 northbound mile post 120-939. A green Toyota van, Kentucky, 10, K King, 9, K King, 685. Kentucky, K King, 9, K King, 685. 28 EAN Holdings, Louisville, Kentucky, 2024 Toyota Sienna, has a child in the car, has a female driver, state police, trip 6, Springfield, PSA 213.

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I think I see him carry.

0: 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Currently northbound 138, I've yet to come across that vehicle.
1: From the 10-4.

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0: Frickin' those big hot trap stuff.
1: Ocean King 5, go ahead.
0: King 5 trap stuff, 55 northbound just north of Toronto. 55 northbound just north of Toronto. The Grey Jeep, Grey Jeep. We place Frankover Fall 346-102. Frankover Fall 346-102.
1: Ocean King 5-5-4.
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Springfield 672, traffic stop. Five southbound, 123.5, 55 southbound, 123.5. Flight TFC, Yukon, flight TFC, Yukon. Edward X-ray 17735. Edward X-ray 17735.

Southbound Mile Post 120, Green Toyota van. K-King 9, K-King 65, then stop, I-55 Northbound Mile Post 53, 30 State Car 546.

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And we White Dodge, Florida. Frank, KKY Young. 37 at Frank, Edward, KKY Young, Florida.

0: Springfield, Ocean 232, out with Ocean 229, Scooter.
1: Ocean 232, Sunfar. Ocean 25, Sunfar.

Full Kinderhook, New Canton, Pike County EMS, respond 390 South East Street and whole 78-year-old male, ground level fall, hit his head on the concrete, is bleeding. Still outside, takes baby aspirin daily. Respond on Alpha, 1059.

Hudson Canton Pike County EMS. Respond 390 Southeast Street in Hole. 78-year-old male, ground level fall, hit his head on the concrete, is bleeding. Still outside, takes baby aspirin daily. Respond on Alpha 1059.

0: Go ahead, Hulkenhut.
1: Ground level fall. He does have the approximately one inch laceration above his right eye. He's also complaining of right side chest pain. Rates at a 9 out of 10. Current set of vitals, BP is 128 over 72, 95% ambient air, his pulse is 78, respiration 16, non-labored.
0: We got about a 15-minute ETA.
1: 10-4, we've got him laying on a backboard, but we do not have him secured. We got him in a position of comfort.

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0: 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Should be in there shortly.
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2: 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Kelly Stephen G. George, male, 110183, 110183.

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0: Civil?

0: three down, 34, kind of stuff.
1: Third down, 34, go ahead.
0: Bound at 63, I-72 westbound at 63. The semi trailer plate, oh, sorry. Black hotshot, semi trailer plate, 614-772, same over Tom. 614-772, same over Tom.
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0: 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Arizona, see Charles DeWilliam, V Victor 9574.
1: Arizona, see Charles W. Williams, V. Victor 9574, clear 2023 Nissan Rogue.

0: Springfield Ocean 229 Travis down.
1: 29, go ahead.
0: Springfield Ocean 229 Travis down. 55 North, 86, 55 North, 86. Going to be a brown GMC van. Brown GMC van. Oklahoma, E. Edwards, C. Charles, G. George, 921. Edward Charles George, 921, Oklahoma.

0: since it's in Oklahoma, yeah, we're through Charles G. George, 921, clear, go 2004, GMC, Savannah.
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0: 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I'll go ahead and stand by until the ambulance gets down here at Farmer State Bank in Brazil.
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Christian Sangamon Line, Route 29, Christian Sangamon Line. It's on a Silver Hyundai, F. Frank R. Robert 99928, Frank Robert 99928.

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0: 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East Road Christian. Route 29, 625 East Road Christian. Be just east of 625 East Road on a gray Chevy SUV, Zebra 532051.
1: Clear, gray 2000.
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1: 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But I can be en route. Nobody's close. 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
0: Car versus semi. 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

0: Bird County. Dave Shift Shift Command approves. I can be in route for overtime.
1: I'm 6 on 6, disregard. I'm 6 on 6, number. Six one eleven. Go ahead.
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1: Two car, 1050. 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
1: 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I can be en route to that as well. With 142.
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1: Status.
2: 611 secure, 30.

Just 6 units, reckless driving, I-72 eastbound, mile post 77. Trip 6 units, reckless driving, I-72 eastbound, mile post 77. Truck tractor, semi-trailer hauling blue metal pieces. Truck tractor, semi-trailer hauling blue metal pieces. T-Tom, and Nora, 665. T-Tom, and Nora, 665. 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
0: 33, white van, white crescent van, House Street 6, Sea Turtle, Sea Turtle,

Springfield 677 traffic stop. Jefferson, Nick, and Jefferson, on scene from the Silver Avalanche. 5290, B-Truck, 176, 5290, B-Truck.

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1: 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Ocean 232, Massachusetts, 6, C. Charles, C. Tom, B. Boy, 5, 2, clear, white, 2025, Chevrolet, van, Pacifica.
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0: 29 Jet Road, Sangamon. Route 29 at Jet Road, Sangamon. White Cadillac, E. Edwards W. William, 89523. 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
2: Go ahead. 672, yeah, we're W. William, 89523, clear white, 2011 Cadillac utility. 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Go ahead.
3: From the permit move, 1041 patrol, and I'll be on this crash for just a couple minutes.
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0: How's it going?
1: I was doing 5-3. 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Never mind.
2: Five South, exit 90, just had a sports bike pass me at a very high rate of speed, well into the triple digits. Single occupant, black sports bike. 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
0: 1028 on unit 2, it's a blue Chevy passenger, F Frank Indoor 60582. Frank Nora 60582, they already have a tow route. Got heavy rear end damage.

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2: 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Divorce.

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1: Plate 779-622 Sam over time, Illinois 779-622 Sam over time. It's got 20,000 pounds of hazmat liquid. He's gonna need to tow. He's been trying to contact one through his dispatch, but unsuccessful.
0: It's 77 so far.

0: Springfield 674. Could we see if a CVEP could respond to that crash? So, like, one of the passengers, fairly serious injuries.
1: Six and a quarter, 10-4.

0: I've toes on scene for Unit 2. Could I get a accident report over, please?
1: Springfield, Springfield's 9-10-42.

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1: Sorry.
0: 4UB22, the driver's going to be calling his insurance company first.
1: 10-4, appreciate it. 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

0: Springfield 63. Three. 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
1: Charles 231. Charles 231 arrived SC20 secure 2 hours.
2: Charles 231, so far.

stand by. Did CVAP say if they were responding? Just waiting on a tow until they advise if they're responding or not.

Springfield 674 Mission. 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He's gonna see if they can get a hold of somebody.

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for intelligence interrogated truck stop. 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
0: 64, Springfield 4. Six 87 status.
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0: 6, John 55, 1042. 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
2: 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It's gonna be a black Subaru, Missouri temp 008905 AM. Missouri temp 008, L Lincoln 05 AM.

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0: 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Truck, tractor, semi, trailer, car accident. Units responding to us.
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3: 74, go ahead.
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1: I'll be at the PD, Indy Mileage, 111-904,
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0: 6111, can you say 9 your location?
1: The 72 westbound at milepost 74.
0: Six 11, 10 9 plate only.

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Washington 2, Fernando C. Charles Young, male, 030182, wanted, consent of court. Male 44, 5'7", 210, black hair, scar abdomen. Additional information available.

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1: 69-1042.
2: Springfield OCT, you can go ahead with the further information. You can confirm the warrant too, as well as using custody.

Ocean King 2, Fernando C. Charles Young, male, 030182, wanted, failure to appear, caution, armed and dangerous, male, black, 44, 57, 200, brown, caution, history of prior weapons, resisting charges. Additional information available, go ahead. Could you guys go ahead? 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
1: 15 or 10-4?

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2: 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McLean County advised, warrant is confirmed. 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

0: 618 motor assist.
1: Six 18, go ahead.
0: West Morton, eastbound, just east of US 67 via tanker straight traffic, no 28. It looks like they've got an axle locked up.

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0: Ocean and Nora E. Edward. 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

0: That's 25, 30 mileage in gallons when you're ready. That's 25, 30. Mileage is 8516, 8516 gallons, 7.388 tonight.
1: Sprinkle Ocean 232, dress stop, 85 northbound, Pompos 84, 85 northbound, Pompos 84, gray RV, Texas, fix X-ray, H. Henry, W. William, 7299. X-ray Henry William, 7299. Texas.
2: Ocean 232, turn 4.

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1: 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Frank Williams, 62244.
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1: 405 North Avenue at 410 North Avenue. 405 North Avenue at 410 North Avenue. I'm going to be 10A, report to file.

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0: Thank you, ma'am. Pike County. PK9 dispatch to a public service, County Highway 8, about 3 miles east of County Highway 7. RB say there's a blue Jeep on the side of the road that lost its tire. RB say they did wave him on, but still wanted to report it.
1: Okay, RB 76.

0: Bye, Tony.
1: Right, speaker 15, go ahead.
0: Speaker 15, I sent you a criminal damage at 28484 Ralph Landing Road in Rockport. More details in the call. 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

0: Mike Dickey 9, I copy that, 28. 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
3: 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Is it north of ourselves or south, or do you know?
4: No, it wasn't going to be south of ourselves. They're off of the 1050 East. It'll be at 627, so I believe you're going to turn off of that road there.

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0: 10-42.
2: 10-4.
1: 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Also have insurance information for Unit 1 also.
0: Go ahead.
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1: 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I'm sorry, if city ain't busy, man, I'm out here. Road's really narrow, it's on a hill. Need extra lights.
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1: 6-11, 10-4.
0: One 3, traffic stop 72 eastbound at the 48. 72 eastbound 48, White Lincoln. The Nebraska, 8E Edward 9792. 8E Edward 9792, Nebraska.

3 out of 15, engine brake. Rerun 4, 3 out of 15, and engine 3, respond to 611 Country Club Heights. 611 Country Club Heights for a 68-year-old male, constantly breathing, is not responding. Correction, is responding normally this time, but is not breathing normally and feeling shaky, possibly due to a diabetic episode. This is a 1033 run 4, 3 out of 15, and engine 3, respond to 611 Country Club Heights.

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0: 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Dark blue or gray Hyundai Sonata. 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
0: Chief Driver Scott.
2: Recollection 232, Driver Scott, 55 southbound, off those 76, 55 southbound, off those 76, gray Dodge pickup, Texas, XX Ray. J John 5857. Double X ray, J John 5857, Texas.
1: Motion 230, 2 come 4.

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J. John 5857, clear. Gray 2005 Dodge pickup.

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See if anybody's returned.

0: 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Ocean 232, turn 4.
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0: 611, assist Miami PD for a bank burglar alarm. Not sure the address. Is falling at the college.
2: 69, 10-4. 6-1, 10-4.

0: 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Rex is driving. I-55 northbound. Milepost 80. True 6 units. Rex is driving. I-55 northbound. Milepost 80. Trailer. Trailer number 53002. 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
1: I got 611 arrived. 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

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Says there's a searing, stabbing pain. 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
1: 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East Lake Shore Drive, Stout Drive. Just southeast of the Academy. White Hyundai Elantra. White Hyundai Elantra, Missouri. 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
0: State Highway 100 on the south side of Detroit, 1028. The Illinois specialty plate. Boy Lincoln King. John King.
2: Ocean 232.
0: John over George. Boy Lincoln King. John King. Young over George. Got a black Jeep. I'll be out of the car.
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1: And information will be in the notes.
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On the 104 Dawson Road, Sangamon County. On the 104 Dawson Road, Sangamon County. Black short, correction. 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